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0: 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Oh, look out, Jack. Oh, dang. 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Oh, ooh. 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Keep it clean, G.

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When death is a sign,

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Two clerks is killed by the shoe factory on the street in South Braintree. Judge there told his friends around that he had cut the radicals down. Anarchist bastard was the name Judge Thayer called these two good men. I'll tell you the prosecutor's name, Katzman, Adams, Williams, Kane. The judge and lawyer strutted down, they done more tricks than circus clowns.

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I told you I didn't want to go to this dinner. You know I don't go for those ones that you bother about. So when they say something that makes me start to simmer,

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0: gonna push for a prize.
1: Fighting power like it's an octo. Born to fight, I made it off the block though. Thought he had a gun and he was black, that's the combo. The police killed George having a convo. They killed Malcolm X, they killed Dr. King. They gave us guns and dope, they wanna stop a king. Trying to erase our history, stop and think. 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